Here's another track from Jan Cook, track titled Somam, and this is also one of the unreleased tracks straight from his Bandcamp page. And before this was Ben Clock and Eat Up Kyle on Ostkuton, Friend of a Friend. One more track to go off today's episode of Deep Space Helsinki at Ida Radio.

So last track is by Steph Mendesidis, another Ukrainian artist. A track is Hunt, and this is on Ben Clock's Clockworks. I hope the war in Europe ends in a minute and no more innocent people have to suffer from crazy dictator. What you can do about this is, if you have money, now is time to use it for something good. Give to charities and organizations in Europe who can actually provide help in Ukraine for those who need, or at least do something little for, share a flag or thought. At least I'm doing what I can here. Malama thoughts to all the people in Ukraine. Stay strong. Thanks for listening all. Cheers.

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1: Man, this has been something.
0: You are about to meet Wesley. Who are you? And what is your purpose? You may speak.
1: We're the undisputed truth. And we've been waiting.
0: Waiting for what?
1: Waiting to become a part of a new world.

control. Back to the man. Control. Back to the man. Control. Back to the man. To the man. Control. Back to the man. Control. Back to the man. Control. Back to the man.

0: thought was fat, thought was fat, thought was fat, thought was fat, thought was fat. What's going on, man? The freestyle official, dude.
1: Met her in my dreams, she was my queen. A castle in the mountaintops, rivers and streams. Plucking sunlight from the sky in my pocket. Give it to you later on in the form of a locket. Drop of a hat, the drop of a rap, the drop of a beat. You might have listened to or thought was fat. At the trainees or a dollar or a bond or stock. Two plus me chop it up and make you feel the groove. Watch me chop it up and make you feel so rude. Thought was fat, thought was fat, thought was fat. At the drop of a rap.

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So what you have to do

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1: Yes?
0: You have a son named Robert? Robert Cook, age 17?
1: Yes.
0: I'm sorry, Mr. Cook. You better come down to the station house. Your son is dead.
1: Dead?

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1: He just keeps smiling. He just keeps smiling.

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He's paying. He's at Tim Shop. He's Southwest Boulevard. He's in Los Angeles. He's in California. Il est 15h37. Il est le 19 mars. Il est en 2005. Il est à Montpellier. Il paie. 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Il paie. 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Il paie. Il est 15h46. Il est le 29 avril. Il est en 2005. Il est à la librairie. 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Il est à Van Morel, il est à la banque, il est à la banque populaire, il est 11h54, il est à Guimet, il est en 2005, il est à la Zorville. He's in Ireland, he's in California, he's buying, he's flying, he's trading, he's in Los Angeles, he's in California, he's coming again, he's working. He's in Ireland, he's in California, he's buying, he's flying, he's trading, he's in Los Angeles, he's in California, he's coming again. He's in Ireland, he's in California, he's buying, he's flying, Los Angeles in California is coming again. He's in Ireland, he's in California, he's buying, he's flying, he's got 18. He's in Los Angeles, he's in California, he's coming again. He's in Ireland, he's in California, he's buying, he's flying, he's got 18. He's in Los Angeles, he's in California, he's coming again. He's in Ireland, he's in California, he's buying, he's flying, he's got 18. He's in Los Angeles, he's in California, he's coming again. He's in Ireland, he's in California, he's buying, he's flying. In Los Angeles, in California, he's coming again. He's in Ireland, he's in California, he's flying, he's flying. He's getting 18, he's in Los Angeles, in California, he's coming again.

coming again. He's in Ireland, in California, he's buying, get 18 is in Los Angeles, in California, he's coming again. He's in Ireland, in California, he's buying, get 18 is in Los Angeles, in California, he's coming again. He's in Ireland, in California, he's buying.

flying, walking, coming again. He's in Lyman, he's in California, he's flying, he's eating, he's in Los Angeles, he's in California, he's coming again.

trick you like trick you like trick you like trick you like trick you like trick you like trick you like trick you like trick you like trick you like trick you like trick you like trick you like trick you like trick you like trick you like trick you like trick you like trick you like trick you like trick you like trick you like trick you like trick you like trick you like trick you like trick you like trick you like trick you like trick you like trick you like trick you like trick you like trick you like trick you like trick you like trick you like trick you like trick you like trick you like trick you like trick you like trick you like trick you like trick you like trick you like trick you like trick you like trick you like trick you like trick you like trick you like trick you like trick you like trick you like trick you like trick you like trick you like trick you like trick you like trick you like trick you like trick you like trick you like trick you like trick you like trick you like trick you like trick you like trick you like trick you like trick you like trick you like trick you like trick you like trick you like trick you like trick you like trick you like trick you like trick you like trick you like trick you like trick you like trick you like trick you like trick you like trick you like trick you like trick you like trick you like trick you like trick you like trick you like trick